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2: Financial update. I'm Ian Brannan with a look ahead to the big financial stories for Wednesday. Global financial markets are trading cautiously as investors fixate on the crucial US consumer inflation reports. This data is expected to heavily influence the Federal Reserve's next interest rate decision, keeping major indexes range-bound. Meanwhile, persistent geopolitical tensions in the Middle East continue to inject volatility into energy markets, complicating the broader inflation outlook. European equities are showing mixed performance as the market digests corporate earnings alongside a data-dependent European Central Bank policy, while regional indices remain supported near key multi-year moving averages. Gains are capped by sticky energy-driven inflation risks. Consequently, investors are maintaining a highly selective approach, favouring defensive assets over high valuation growth sectors. Full update after 5 p.m. and you can get the latest market news anytime at bayeasy.mt.
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1: 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We're playing the greatest hits of the

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0: What a powerful song, ekku vera tik il-kuraġġ vera hekk like a feel good hekk tipo ara nix nista' nagħmel hekk jisek like you give it to all your haters din is-song hekk tkanta bil-qalb. 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

0: 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I wanna hear you sing. Thank you so much for, you know, for the compliment of saying like, you really like my voice. But I wanna hear you sing. Even if you're not a good singer, I'm guessing if you're in the music world, you have an idea at least about melody and tone, I guess. I think I would believe, at least. Anyway, han komplu, xini ġilura, għandu għada ta' Paul Simon u M People fuq Easy 100.2 għall-erba fil-ordu.
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0: Feel. Yes, I'm a crazy. 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
1: 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The fireworks are ready. The pastizzi are prepped. And Malta's biggest fiesta weekend is here. Wherever you're celebrating Santa Maria this long weekend, Bay Easy has the perfect soundtrack from the two greatest decades of music. We're playing the greatest hits of the

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5: Weather. Well, let's do good afternoons first, shall we? And say goodbye to Claire. Thank you for the show today. Lovely music. Really enjoyed it. See you tomorrow at 10. It's 1 o'clock, so your weather today. I feel like I'm in a bit of a Groundhog Day situation. The weather's the same every day, isn't it? Sunny, yep, check. Blue sky, check. Hot, yes. UV index is currently at 10. Temperature, though, slightly up on yesterday. Currently recording 36 degrees, but the Met Office says it has a real feel of 41. Light winds, we have an orange heat warning in place from the Malta Met Office. Sea is smooth. The temperature in the water, 30 degrees. So that's your weather. My name's Natalie Horton. We are together today until 4 o'clock as usual. Your music menu, we're going to start with Texas. Later there's Take That. And you do not want to miss the Pet Shop Boys.
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1: It's not time to make a change. Just relax, take it easy. You're still young, that's your fault. There's so much you have to know.

mixing up Peter Frampton's Baby I Love Your Way and Lynyrd Skynyrd's Free Bird. Will to Power on Bay Easy 100.2, 12 minutes past one. Good afternoon. How are you today? Did you go last night? How was it? I want to know. I didn't make it, so I'm curious. How was Lewis Capaldi? Was it amazing? I saw some things on social media this morning and it looked incredible. Let me know, 99091002. Love to hear your little review of this big concert, Summer Days 2026 Part 1. Looking forward as well to today's Lunchogram. I think you're going to like this one. It's an accompaniment. I think that's the best way to describe it. That's in about, 10 minutes from now, thereabouts? With Fleetwood Mac to come and some Gloria Estefan all in the mix between now and 2 o'clock. 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

0: Did you see that TV show Daisy Jones and the Six? It was meant to be about Fleetwood Mac and their rows and breakups and fallouts. Well, apparently just this week, Lindsay Buckingham of Fleetwood Mac has said that the rift between him and Stevie Nicks has been healed, and now they talk all the time. There might even be some potential music on the way from them. And possibly next year there's going to be a big documentary about the band Fleetwood Mac in 2027. Look out for that. I think you're going to like today's Lunchagram. It's an easy one today and tomorrow, but a word of warning, Friday's Lunchagram, oh, it's a stinker. It's a difficult one. I've just done it now.
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0: just take a moment, a brief moment, to appreciate that amazing song sweep this afternoon? Wow. Playing you Malta's greatest hits of all time, and it was Take That, Greatest Day, followed by Gloria Estefan, Anything For You, and Quit Playing Games With My Heart, the Backstreet Boys. Lovely. Just gone 1:30. Are you ready then? I said it was an easy one today. Prove me wrong.
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0: Now, if you're a mum and you're a mum of sons, you might find this one slightly amusing, because today's Lunchogram, something to do with food that's an anagram, you know what it is by now, is Sun Ironing. Sun Ironing. Yeah, S-O-N. Ironing, you know, with an ironing board. I-R-O-N-I-N-G. It's that easy today. It's a side dish, an accompaniment. 9909102, 9909102. If you want to run your answers by me, ticks and gold stars are ready to be sent back to you if you get it right. And if you're playing along at home, just do it in a circle and it will become very apparent. Sun Ironing.

0: What is it about this song that it's just so timeless, isn't it? Lyrically perfect. Playing that for Bernadette today. I know she loves the Pet Shop Boys. Can you believe? I'm just looking up my notes. It's 8 weeks ago this week that we had the Pet Shop Boys as our artist under the spotlight here on Bay Easy. 8 weeks, it was in June. And it's already the 12th of August, goodness me. Today, of course, your third track from the Four Tops. They are this week's artist under the spotlight. How are you getting on with the Lunchogram? If you missed it, if you were late to the party, don't worry, I'm going to give you a recap very soon. I'm excited for Michael Jackson and the Bangles next.
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1986, the year for the Bangles and Walk Like an Egyptian. And before that, 79, Michael Jackson, Rock With You. 70s and 80s there together. And that is what is happening this coming weekend. It is a Bay Easy special. We have got 2 days, Saturday, Sunday. Saturday is your 70s and Sunday's your 80s. It's going to be absolutely amazing. There's some incredible songs that you're going to hear all over the weekend, and it's happening this Saturday and this Sunday. So today's Lunchagram, quick recap, sun ironing. S-O-N-I-R-O-N-I-N-G, sun ironing, 9909-1002. If you'd like to send your answer to me.

0: ever seen Craig David when he comes and he DJs and sings as well? Very talented. I've been to Malta a couple of times. Craig David, fill me in from his debut album, Born to Do It. Playing Malta's greatest hits of all time and hits on the way from CC Peniston, Andy Williams, Supertramp, and Wham! I'm so excited. This is Bay Easy. Happy afternoon. Malta's greatest hits,
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0: Well, we are whizzing through this Wednesday afternoon, 2 o'clock already. Sunny today, rest of the afternoon. Blue skies, 2. UV index is 10, that's a hot one. Temperature currently at 36, but it does feel like 41. There's a slight breeze. However, we do have an orange heat warning in place from the Malta Met Office. If you're swimming and you're still listening to Bay Easy, that's quite an achievement. But the sea is smooth and the sea temperature is at 30 degrees.

bordering on karaoke in the studio with me this afternoon. Yeah, that was singing along. How can you not? Trust in me. Do you know, there's a grammatical issue with that song by Andy Williams. It's called Can't Take My Eyes Off You, but lots of people think it's called Can't Take My Eyes Off Of. And it's not. It's not off of you. It's Can't Take My Eyes Off You. All right, I feel better now. Almost 15 minutes past two. Sun ironing. Sun ironing was today's lunchogram. The answer, and thank you very much to Patrick and Miriam for the lovely photograph of onion rings. I said it was an accompaniment, a side dish. Onion rings was the answer today. Lots of right answers. Susan, Patrick and Miriam, Liam and Beatrice. We had Nicole and Rod, Catherine and Mark. Hi, good afternoon. Hi, Jason. Thank you for getting in touch. Bernadette and Kevin. So, all those right answers. There's another one tomorrow, Thursday, and it's going to be another easy one tomorrow, I promise.

0: Destination Paradiso. A bit like Malta, really, isn't it? Destination Paradise. Mark, hello. I meant to say thank you for your gift that you sent me. I love that. If you want to send me a gift or something, I'm really open to that. 99091002. I've got Savage Garden, Somebody Else's Guy, Jocelyn Brown, and as promised, Wham. But which Wham track? It's the one with the cicadas.
1: 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The fireworks are ready. The pastitsi are prepped. And Malta's biggest fiesta weekend is here. Wherever you're celebrating Santa Maria this long weekend, Bay Easy has the perfect soundtrack from the two greatest decades of music. We're playing the greatest hits of the 60s,

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Okay, whether were you there? Did you see the Sister Sisters live? They were co-headliners for Isle of MTV Malta in 2010. What's that, 16 years ago? Oh my goodness. 50,000.

Michael were there in Fossos, together with David Guetta, Kid Rock and Kellis. I bet that was fun. I'd love to have seen Scissor Sisters. There were 18,000 people last night watching Lewis Capaldi do his thing. Apparently it was amazing. Jamie Cordona was there, Sean Ferrugia and J-Joy rounding out the lineup. And then, of course, this coming Saturday, Santa Maria, 15th of August, it is the one, the only Calvin Harris. Some people are quite surprised that he's got quite a strong Scottish accent, you know.

0: Club Tropicana, love those cicadas. And the video, George and Andrew in those little tight white swing costumes, yes. Bay Easy 100.2, followed that with Duffy and Warwick Avenue. Malta's greatest hits of all time, right here every afternoon, and not just in the afternoons, 24/7. And make a note for that big weekend of 70s and 80s music for the Santa Maria weekend. It's going to be fab. Malta's greatest hits.
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saw the statistic this week that said 1.8 million passengers went through Malta International Airport in July alone. That's a lot of people. And I always like to be a shout out to the staff at the airport because they work very hard, ground crew and those in security. I saw this today. It resonated because this is what I do. This is me, right? The urge to stack the airport security trays back together when you go through security to show the staff there that you're a good traveller. I do that. Do you do that? I have this, if I'm standing there waiting for my baggage to come to the security camera thing and they start, I start stacking them up. I feel like I've got an obligation to help out. How weird is that?

0: Maroon 5, Memories. Hey Joseph, thanks for your message up in Mostar. And I'm glad I'm not the only one that helps to stack the grey trays at airport security. Melanie messaged me, she said, I do that. Catherine said, I do that, and I help in restaurants as well by giving plates back. And Elaine said, I do that too. So I'm not the only strange person. I've never folded up jumpers in a clothes store. You know the one I mean. The one that begins with B and ends in O-N. Where they had all the jumpers that were folded very specifically. Wednesday afternoon, this is Bay Easy 100.2. My name's Natalie Horton. Shania Twain's on the way. Bay
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0: Hot and sunny for the rest of this Wednesday afternoon. UV index is at 10. 36 degrees at the moment. Pretty warm out there. Winds will be light. There's an orange heat warning, which is going to be in place until the 13th. That's tomorrow. Temperatures overnight down to 26 degrees. Sunset is at 7:56, just before 8. And if you're going for an evening swim, temperature in the sea, 30 degrees.
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was last summer, wasn't it? Dionne Warwick played in Valletta. Do you know the way to San Jose? No. 11 minutes past three. Good afternoon to you. My name's Natalie. This is Bay Easy 100.2. I want to say hi to Harry. It's Harry's birthday today. Happy birthday, Harry. He said, what are my movies? Well, a bit thin on the ground today, actually. I've got a TV show you might like. Released today, premiere today in 2013 on Nickelodeon, Paw Patrol. Did you watch that cartoon? Lily Collins starred in a film released also today in 2013 called Mortal Instruments, City of Bones, based on a novel. Also starred Jamie Campbell Bower. Now, if you're a fan of Stranger Things, he played Vecna. Also starred Aidan Turner, who these days is in the very saucy Rivals. And then this one as well, we're going back to 1988 for this movie, Harry, Young Guns. Nothing to do with the Wham song. This was a big Western. Huge cast at the time, Charlie Sheen, his brother Emilio Estevez, Kiefer Sutherland and Lou Diamond Phillips. They are your movies for your birthday.

0: to Maggie, got in touch. She said, I used to have a big crush on Kiefer Sutherland. Yeah, he was all right, wasn't he? Do you remember he was... Was it him that was jilted at the altar by Julia Roberts once upon a time? Oh, dear. She really was a runaway bride, I think, at one point. Bay Easy 100.2 9909 1002. Check us out on socials as well, on Facebook and on Instagram. Brian May's made the news today because he's apparently horrified. He's caught sight of an AI image of Freddie Mercury and he's not happy. He says this should be banned. I've got Queen on the way in a moment. After that, some Macy Gray, and we are two songs away from today's Four Tops track. We're going to go loco somewhere.
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0: All this week featuring the Four Tops. Formed in the 1950s, stayed together for many decades. We're a bit more modern for today's one, not so much in the 60s. We've gone to 1988. It was actually a song written and produced by Phil Collins. He also was the guy on backing vocals and on the drums. He did quite a lot for this song, mainly because it was featured in a movie that he took the starring role. 1988, he took on the role of Buster Edwards, who was part of a very famous heist in the 60s, and it was a movie called The Great Train Robbery of 1963. The movie was called Buster, and Phil Collins did the music. He starred alongside Julie Waters as well. The soundtrack was very popular, as was this one, Going Loco, Down in Acapulco.

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0: originally done by Labby Siffrey. Madness is Urgent, It Must Be Love. So we're all going to be astronomers tonight, aren't we? Look up is what everybody's saying. Two things going on up in the sky. There's going to be a partial solar eclipse. And then later when it's dark, there's that amazing meteor shower that happens every August, the Perseid meteor shower. So between 7.41 and 7.55pm, 12% of the sun is going to be hidden by the moon. And later, I think the place to be, I've been told, is Dingley Cliffs, which is where there's going to be that amazing meteor shower. It reaches its peak tonight, August the 12th. How exciting.
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One of those great 80s hits that you hear on Bay Easy 100.2, Danny Wilson, Mary's Prayer. Make sure you're listening on Sunday for a whole day's worth of 80s hits. Afternoon, it's just coming up to four. You've got Tim Allen looking after you this afternoon on the home run. Now, if you're tucking into a cheeky little snack, maybe some chocolate, I think we should think about today that John Cadbury was born on this day in 1802. He created the modern chocolate bar, for which we are eternally grateful.

How fab. Ending with a memory from last night. If you were there, into Ali for Lewis Capaldi. Summer Days Part 1, Part 2 this Saturday with Calvin Harris. Whatever you're up to tonight, if you're watching the stars and the eclipse, enjoy. You've got Tim Allen next looking after.

0: weekday on Bay Easy 100.2. 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
3: Well, I've just checked. There's no clouds in the sky right now across Malta and Gozo. Yes, we're playing Spot the Cloud. I can't see any at all. A lovely afternoon. Very hot once again. 35 is this afternoon's high, down to 24 tonight. And tomorrow up to 36 degrees. Good afternoon. Tim Allen here, back once again. In for Albert on the home run. Let's do it.
4: The home run with

Love It Sixpence, None the Richer here at Bay Easy. Malta's greatest hits with me, Tim Allen, covering for Albert Galdez on the home run on Solar Eclipse Day. Yes, from Malta's point of view, it's going to be a modest one with visibility between 7.41 and 7.55 with maximum coverage at 7.52 when around 12% of the sun's disk will be obscured by the moon. But of course, they're saying do not look at the sun directly. It will not do your eyes much good at all. It could damage them. So, yes, that's happening later on. Meanwhile, here at Bay Easy, we're playing fantastic tunes here, like this from Billy Joel.

0: Mary Mary Shackles, praise you, fantastic tune here at Bay Easy, Malta's greatest hits. Hey, Santa Maria weekend coming up this weekend. Looking forward to that, as I'm sure you are as well. And here at Bay Easy, we're playing nothing but 70s and 80s songs. All the best tunes from those two fantastic decades to go with that weekend. Looking forward to that. Stick around, travel news on the way in a sec here at Bay Easy.
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9: Check on the roads. Mdina Road, Orme, going towards Orme Centre is one of our usual traffic hotspots. Pembroke going towards Coast Road. Also, Burkakaro Bypass going towards Mcedar. And Master Hamrun Bypass going south. As far as the flights are concerned at the airport, can't see any cancellations. The 6 o'clock flight from Seville is coming in a couple of hours late. But apart from that, can't see any cancellations. But probably best to check before you travel just in case. You're up to date.

Marvin Gaye here at Bay Easy 100.2. Hey, tonight from 10, we've got Late Night Love. I've just been checking out what's being played tonight after 10. Little sneak preview here. At 10 tonight, Kaylee Marillion, followed by Peaches and Herb. Christian the Perry's in there as well, along with Rod Stewart as well. It really is a fantastic listen, a great way to round off your day. Late Night Love tonight from 10, only here at Bay Easy 100.2. I let it fall.

0: Lady Gaga, Bruno Mars and Die With A Smile. You're listening to Bay Easy 100.2. I'm Tim Allen, covering for Albert on the home run. Stories you may have missed. This giant 7-metre balloon structure that you might have seen has broken a national record in home run. Yes, this huge, great big 7-metre wide and 7-metre high balloon has set a national record during the Feast of St. Gaetan in home run. Looks absolutely fantastic. Brilliant stuff. Right, back to the 80s with Duran Duran next here at Bay Easy.
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Hi to Carol, who's in Master Scala right now, who's heading home after a rather hard day at work. The air conditioning packed up. Oh, no, you're joking. Hope they get it fixed by tomorrow. 36 tomorrow across Malta and Gozo. 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

0: Anastasia, one day in your life here at Bay Easy 100.2. Maybe you remember seeing her play live in Malta a couple of years ago at Summer Lust. Gosh, was that really 2 years ago? It certainly was. Time flies, doesn't it? Right, here we are, home run. Wednesday afternoon, Tim in for Albert, and there's more of Malta's greatest hits coming up in seconds. Hold on.
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2: Bay Easy weather.
0: Lovely afternoon across the Maltese Islands. It's dry, sunny and clear skies for tonight for the solar eclipse. But don't look at the sun. Whatever you do, don't actually look at the sun directly. A little disclaimer there. As for tonight, down to 24 and tomorrow, dry and hot once again. Highs of 36.

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This is a bit of a treat. Haven't played this for a long time. Love this. Talking Heads.

0: Lovely stuff. Beyonce here at Bay Easy 100.2. Hey, Santa Maria weekend coming up this weekend, and to coincide with that, we got the best of the 70s and 80s. Yes, nothing but 70s and 80s, two fantastic decades this weekend here at Bay Easy 100.2. In just a moment, got some financial news. We'll check out the roads across Malta and Gozo as well. Stay right there.
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3: The Consumer Price Index releases today and is expected to show just a modest increase, but an inflation level still well above the Fed's 2% target. Coming off the soft jobs report, a benign inflation reading could give the central bank more time before choosing to raise interest rates. Economists expect just an 0.2% increase in headline CPI, with the annual rate nudging down to 3.4%. The respective estimates for core are up 0.1% and 2.5%. Meanwhile, Silicon Valley leaders are arguing AI will eventually lower costs and boost productivity. But for now, AI infrastructure spending is pushing up prices for electricity, chips, software and data center capacity. Corporate adoption remains uneven, delaying highly anticipated productivity gains that could offset these costs. US officials debating whether AI is the kind of inflation that requires interest rate hikes. Finally, oil demand is set to fall by 1.6 million barrels a day in 2026, the International Energy Agency said today, raising its forecast last month to a close of 1 million barrels a day, despite signaling by some officials a deal to reopen the Strait of Hormuz to free up global shipping remains elusive. Get the latest market news anytime at bayeasy.mt. 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I'm Ian Brannan.
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0: Check on the roads for you. Zabar Road, Figura going towards Paiola. Imril Bypass going towards Marsa Hamron Bypass. And Regional Road going south, as well as Birkenkara Bypass going towards Emcida. If you're taking a flight, there are no cancellations as far as I can see, but there are delays. So probably best to check for sure before you travel, just in case. You're up to date.

What a voice, very distinctive voice of Sienna Spiro. Brand new music here at Bay Easy 100.2, and that is called Great Expectations, which a lot of people say about this show when I'm covering it. Albert's, by the way, back here tomorrow on this show. Now, Zucchero, this is Overdose here at Bay Easy 100.2.

0: Gabrielle on Baisy. Met her once. She was charming. And this is the radio station you're hearing in more and more places nowadays. In shops, factories, offices, cafes, lifts, taxis. Oh yes, the home of Malta's greatest hits. And Bay Easy Breakfast with Kurt Gardiner here tomorrow morning between 6 and 10. A fantastic start to your day. Right, stick around. More fantastic tunes in seconds.
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1: 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And Malta's biggest festa weekend is here.
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And a little question for you here. Can dogs surf? Have you ever seen a dog surf? Well, Kurt's been finding out all about that. Find out more, just search for Bay Easy on Facebook.

0: This is Bay Easy, the home of Malta's greatest hits and all your favourite presenters as well, like Kurt Garnier on Bay Easy Breakfast, Claire through the morning, Natalie through the afternoon, and normally Albert Galdez on the home run, but you've got me today. Albert's back tomorrow. And from 7 tonight, it is Ben Glover and Late Night Love tonight from 10. 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
0: Lovely evening across Malta and Gozo. Currently we have no clouds in the sky at all. 34 degrees right now at the airport, down to 24 tonight, and tomorrow up to 36 degrees.

This is Bay Easy 100.2, the home of Malta's greatest hits. Tim Allen here, in for Albert. We've got this eclipse thing going on this evening, haven't we? Which will be a modest one from Malta's vantage point. It will be visible from 7:41 until 7:55pm, with maximum coverage at 7:52pm, when around 12% of the sun's disk will be obscured by the moon. But of course they are saying, do not look directly at the sun. There we are. Don't do that. Of course, this is the radio station. The eclipses are the radio stations when it comes to great music. Playing you tunes like this from Brandy and Monica. Who writes these scripts?

0: 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Hey, Santa Maria weekend coming up this weekend, and here at Bay Easy to coincide with that, we've got the 70s and 80s weekend. Yes, two of the best decades and loads of great tunes non-stop all weekend, only here at Bay Easy. You're going to love it.
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0: Check on the roads for you, and it's the usual hotspots that we've come to know and love over the years. Zabar Road for Gura, going towards Piola. Imreal Bypass, going towards Marta Hamron Bypass, and also Burkakara Bypass, going towards Emcida. No problems with flights due to Mount Etna. There's a few delays, but as far as I can see, looking at the boards, there's no actual cancellations at the airport this evening.

Miles Smith here at Bay Easy 100.2. Hi to you if you're on holiday here in Malta, enjoying the Maltese Islands. So thank you for choosing Bay Easy 100.2. Have a lovely time here. Natasha Bedingfield now.

0: Dire Straits. Check out that guitar. Gosh, brilliant stuff. Sultans of Swing here at Bay Easy. Hope you're having a lovely Wednesday evening. Thank you so much for switching us on today. Whether you're just heading home, maybe at home, maybe having a little bite of something to eat, maybe still stuck at work or on the roads, whatever the case, great to have you there. Ben's here from 7 tonight to keep the tunes going and more entertainment into the evening, and late night love tonight from 10, only here at Bay Easy.
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Katie Lang on BEZ 100.2 and a constant craving. I always think Katie Lang sounds a bit like the name of a construction company. I could just picture that on the side of a crane. What do you reckon? Maybe not, I don't know. Right, on with the tunes. More of Malta's greatest hits. Joe Vanotti now. This is Estate Love This.

0: This is Bay Easy 100.2, the home of Malta's greatest hits. Thank you so much for choosing us today. That's all from me. Albert's back on the show tomorrow, back in his rightful place between 4 and 7. Have a lovely evening. Stay with us as much as you can. Keep Bay Easy on and enjoy Ben Glover next at 7. Malta's greatest hits.
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6: 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While you're doing it, I, Ben Glover, are playing you this. Walking on Broken Glass, Annie Lennox, ELO, and Boy Meets Girl to kick the show off.

Malta's greatest hits at Bay Easy 100.2 with me, Ben Glover, playing Loredana Bertè with Non Sono Una Signora. Morgan Wallen with that Bean by Now tune, if you like your country or like that, and we'll do Average White Band next. But I've got to say, hello to all those who are heading towards the west or the northwest to see the partial eclipse. It's pathetic, really. We're only getting 12% when the rest of Europe's getting, like, I don't know, more than that. In the UK, it's 97%. What? But nevertheless, please don't look at the sun while you're doing it. That's dangerous. There were a couple of glasses available to see the sun, sort of specially adapted glasses, at a place in Dingley, I think, earlier on today. I was checking that out on the news, which is quite exciting. But you can make your own eclipse box. Have you seen that? Where there's a hole in the box and then you reflect it onto a reflective panel to see the eclipse pass over, right? To be fair, you could just use my stepdad's bald head.

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0: Jopointy, Home of Malta's greatest hit. So, this solar eclipse, how are we doing? Because I can't see anything in the studio. We haven't got any windows. Not ones that look out. We should be having, what, at least 12% now. 12% has gone over. We should be now having a dropped temperature of at least 0.1 degrees Celsius. Seriously, enjoy that moment. That's what I say. That's almost winter. Let's do Amy Winehouse and Sylvester, Malta's greatest hits, next. Easy.
1: The fireworks are ready. The pastitsi are prepped. And Malta's biggest festa weekend is here.
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Malta's greatest hits on Bay Easy 100.2. Phil Collins, You Can't Hurry Love, and a Celine Dion classic on the way in a moment's time for you, which I'll do especially for those who are at the top of the hill in Maliha by the Red Tower there, thinking they're going to see a complete partial eclipse. I've had many people I know who are up there thinking, oh, well, is that it? Now, listen, it's going to be all right, because I know we haven't had the same eclipse as we have had in the UK, or they've had in the UK in the last sort of, you know, half an hour or so, and it's still ongoing. However, we will have our own back very, very soon. And quicker than you think. So after 8 o'clock, we'll let you know when the next lunar eclipse is here in Malta and Gozo. Meantime, Celine Dion for Kira Sinead, listening online at bayeasy.mt right now.

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0: Alfred, it's Bay Easy 100.2. Right, is it all over? Oh, that was quick, wasn't it? Right, back to normal then. Let's get back to the hits then. Let's do you some songs on your radio. Kirsty MacColl, Days on the Way for you. 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

0: Friday, it's going to be free film Friday. I knew I'd get that wrong. Start again, Ben. This Friday, it's going to be free film Friday on Bay EC 100.2. And we are giving you the chance to win cinema tickets to the Eden Cinema, plus popcorn and a drink, just by identifying the movie that Uncle Albert is going to give you on Friday afternoon, just by using three words. Now, if you're the quickest on the text, or if you pick it at random, I don't know how it works, but nevertheless, your chance to win the movie and to be in lovely air-conditioned theatre as well, you see a film of your choice. How about that? You up for that? 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As we play Ed Sheeran on The Source and Candy Staten.
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0: If you love this, you will love Malta's greatest hits next at Bay Easy 100.2. This is Ben Glover. Hope you're well. Right, coming next, then song one's going to really blow you out the water. You've pointed at this for a long time. Song two is just for you if you have one of them days. All right, so we'll sort that out for you next. And if you want to see when you can have the big, proper solar eclipse again in Malta and Gozo, I've got all the details next. Malta's greatest hits.
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0: I told you they were good. 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No Doubt, Don't Speak. And let's kick it off with a song you just need in your life right now. Roxette, It Must Have Been Love. It's Ben Glover, it's Bay Easy 100.2, and welcome to Evenings, baby. Hold tight, here we go!

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Toto Cusciano with L'Italiano on the way. REO Speedwagon. I'm so, I can't talk today. What is wrong with me? I've been doing this job 31 years and I've got, so all of a sudden, a speech impediment. I mean, it's nothing, it's not new. It's been ongoing for a while, if I'm honest. I'll probably need to get myself checked out. Anyway, REO Speedwagon, Can't Fight This Feeling. It's Bay Easy 100.2. If you missed that wonderful eclipse earlier on, which literally was blinking, you miss it. Fear not, because local SME, Dylan Attard, has told everybody that on August the 2nd, 2027, there's going to be another one. However, if you only thought 12% was rubbish, how about this to make up for it, babe? 97% is apparently due. I want to know how they work this out. This time tomorrow, I've no idea what I'm doing at work. I'm going to be here, obviously, doing the radio show. I get that. But when I get to work, I've no idea what I'm doing. How do they predict this a year down the line? I still don't even know what the birthdays are of my own children, let alone that.

0: We have got the ultimate weekend for you this Saturday and Sunday. As you know, it's a Santa Maria weekend, one of our favourite times of year here in Malta and Gozo. I love it. We're going to be celebrating it in style. Would you like to know more, babe? Well, I've got all the details next after John Paul Young Love is in the air and Maroon 5 and This Love, all on Bay Easy 100.2. This is Ben Glover. Hold tight.
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as you know, big week leading up to Santa Maria weekend. If you're here on holiday at the moment, you're going to love it. What a great time of year to be alive, and great to be here in Malta and Gozo. Wonderful celebrations, not just in our capital, but around Malta and Gozo as well. I'm so looking forward to it. It's going to be lush. I just want to say as well, this weekend is going to be even lush with the music. We are bringing you our 70s and 80s weekend. So as you can imagine, great songs from the 70s and great songs from the 80s. And that's it. And there are plenty of those about. Now, the wonderful thing about our 70s and 80s theme weekend is I can't wait to play the songs that I don't remember, because I wasn't even born in the 70s and 80s. No, I seriously wasn't. All right, maybe I was. 1979, that kind of doesn't count.

0: It's Bay Easy 100.2. This is Ben Glover. Hi to Aileen Borge, who says, hi Ben, listen to you and Tarshian. She says, how can you say you are not a 70s or 80s baby when you're born slap bang in the middle of it of 1979? Yeah, well, I'm not very good at maths, so, you know, that probably makes sense. It's probably the only paramedic who isn't. No, I'll be honest with you, there are many paramedics around the world who don't do maths. Honestly, we're rubbish at it. Give us a plaster, we're all right. Right, Sophie Ellis Bextor, The Cult, they play next on Bay Easy 100.2.
1: 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The pastitsi are prepped. And Malta's biggest festa weekend is here.
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0: know that's one of my favourite songs of all time. I love that tune. It's Bay Easy 100.2. This is Ben Glover. You know, we're talking about giving away movie tickets to Free Film Friday. One of the greatest films of all time that I'm going to have to watch again tonight has to be Layer Cake, featuring Daniel Craig. It was the movie that really set him up for James Bond. And that moment that RS5 Audi is it RS5 or RS6? RS5 is the Avant, the estate, where it's travelling along that road to that song. And it's travelling at speed, bouncing along the road with it's just brilliant. Going to that country club is one of my favourite songs of all time. And there'll be more where that comes from this weekend on our 70s and 80s weekend here at Bay Easy 100.2. Well, I wasn't even born then.
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0: It's Ben Glover, it's Bay Easy 100.2. If you love that, you will love Late Night Love tonight from 10, 3 hours of the greatest love songs back to back. Coming up next then, speaking of love songs, I'm going to play you a really awkward love song that was probably the song you walked in on your mum and dad dancing to. I wasn't going there, I was just saying you walked in the room and they were dancing to it together. It's a bit awkward next.
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4: There's something new for the little ones at the Eden. A new soft play area is now open, designed for babies, toddlers and young kids to play, explore and have fun. Because at the Eden, there's something for everyone, no matter what the age. 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
0: Right, coming next then, Blondie, The Tide Is High, going to play your TLC No Scrubs. And sandwiched in between those two of Malta's greatest hits, it's one of the most awkward love songs ever. Can I explain why next? It probably involves you walking in on your parents, but not like that.

Malta's greatest hits, Bay Easy 100.2. This is Ben Glover. Late Night Love tonight from 10, where you'll hear more songs like that Percy Sledge, "When a Man Loves a Woman." It's a great song, isn't it? Although I find it a bit awkward, that song, because that was the kind of song that my parents used to dance to together when they thought the kids were in bed. I'll be honest, it's one of those songs whereby it probably used to be played on the clock radio next to your parents' bedroom when you accidentally walked in on them. I mean, we've all been there.

0: It's Ben Glover. It's Bayesy 100.2. We talked about clock radios just now, a bit old school, whereby your clock used to tick along and then play your favourite radio station to you when it used to wake you up. Mick's been on. He says, it brought back some memories. He says, my mum and dad still have one. They still have a clock radio next to their bed. He said, and they play Bayesy sometimes. A bit awkward. Yeah, if you heard the last link about walking on your parents, I get it. Anyway, let's bring back the clock radio. Liam Rhymes, Bee Gees and Ben Staley's in. Walter's greatest hits. Next.
1: 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The pastitsi are prepped. And Malta's biggest festa weekend is here.
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Might give you a bit of PTSD and flashbacks to your first aid course at work. It's Ben Glover, it's Bay Easy 100.2. Please don't sing that out loud if you're ever doing CPR for real. It wouldn't be appropriate. George Michael, Faith on the way for you. Sheryl Crow, Every Day's a Winding Road. And now it's time to head into Ben's

0: What a beautiful quote that was. We'll have a final Ben's Daily Zen quote tomorrow here on Bay Easy 100.2 from 9:30-ish. This is Ben Glover. Let's take you up to Late Night Love tonight from 10. And our very own Bay Easy breakfast cut, Gala, tomorrow morning when you wake up with John Cougar Mellencamp with that Jack and Diane tune. The script and Will I Am. And we need to talk about actually Bay Easy Breakfast and Kurt Gallia. Can we discuss him next on Bay Easy?
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It's Ben Glover, it's Bay Easy 100.2, hope you're well. Let's do Maria McKee, let's do Keane. If you missed out this week on Bay Easy Breakfast with Kurt Gallia, where have you been? You can check out online, if you go to our socials now, one of the funniest things I've ever heard. Dog surfing competitions that need to be here in Malta. If you want to check out more, go to Bay Easy Malta on the socials and make sure you set your clock radios tomorrow morning when you wake up to Bay Easy.

0: It's Ben Glover, it's Bay Easy, 100.2. Nice one for having us on. Had a great night tonight, and we've had like a partial solar eclipse. We've had a nice bit of positivity to end the show as well. And we've discussed about clock radios. Can we find Malta and Gozo's oldest clock radio? Somebody here in Malta and Gozo has got to have one. I'm thinking Hamroon area. Maybe Victoria and Gozo, but somebody's got a clock radio. They must have an old school one. Let us know tomorrow. In the meantime, late night love tonight from 10. Make sure you check out Bayesy Breakfast with Curtis Garlier tomorrow morning when you wake up.
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